0: 50th birthday. Dr. Juan Hernandez, director of GCU's 14-member group Critical Mass, says they'll perform three songs.
1: It's a group of gospel music and African-American spirituals.
0: Connie Weber, Arizona News Audio.
2: 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When Barkley smells gas, he leaves fast. 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When Barkley sees dirt or water shooting from the ground, he leaves fast. Barkley then calls 911 and Southwest Gas from a safe location.
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6: Yavapai Broadcasting News, I'm Paul David. The Arizona Department of Forestry and Fire Management has placed Stage 1 fire restrictions on state trust lands in Gila, Maricopa, and Pinal counties. Campfires are only allowed in designated campgrounds. Smoking is limited to inside vehicles and buildings, and target shooting is prohibited. Stage 1 fire restrictions are also now in place across the Tonto National Forest. Firefighters are wrapping up work on the Jones Fire in Wickenburg. The Arizona Department of Forestry and Fire Management says the fire is now 90% contained at 84 acres. Today, crews are focusing on the uncontained side of the fire, which is along the southwest side in the Hassayampa River bottom. Thursday morning, the fire was downgraded from a Type 3 incident to a Type 4. National Weather Service in Flagstaff says cooler and windier conditions move in over the weekend. Southwest winds peak on Sunday with areas of critical fire weather conditions likely. Winds on Sunday are expected to be out of the southwest at 20 to 35 miles per hour, with gusts of 30 to 50 miles per hour possible. Any fire that starts would spread quickly. The pattern remains unsettled heading into next week. Central Arizona Fire and Medical completed their investigation into a house fire on May 2nd on 4th Street in Prescott Valley. Officials say they arrived to find a two-story home with flames showing through the roof. The fire was quickly doused. The cause of the fire was determined to be an accident and started in one of the fireplaces in the home. No injuries were reported. Early Wednesday morning, Highlands Fire responded to a hazmat call involving a semi-rollover crash on I-17 near Kachina Village in Mountain Air. The semi was headed southbound when, for unknown reasons, it crossed through the median and both northbound lanes before crashing about 200 yards into the forest. The semi was hauling 2,000 gallons of naphtha solvent, which had to be handled by a hazardous materials cleanup team. The driver of the semi was transported to the hospital for treatment of undisclosed injuries. This information can be found on our news page. 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With the news, I'm Paul David for Yavapai Broadcasting.
7: Happy Friday. Here's a look at your afternoon forecast. Windy and cooler conditions return over the weekend, and attention turns to increasing winds with potential for additional fire weather concerns. Tonight will bring clear skies, light winds, 5 to 10 miles an hour. Winds could gust up to 15 miles an hour this evening. Flagstaff with an overnight low of 37 degrees, Sedona 57, Prescott 49, Cottonwood 54, and Payson with an overnight low of 51.

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0: It's Chris Empress and the boys in Low Cash there. Chris Matthews checking in. Friday, we made it Friday. Woohoo! So some good news into your world here, getting your weekend going. There's a puppy prom being held in Rancho Santa Fe, California. This is going to be this weekend. It'll be on Sunday with a prom king and queen chosen from the dogs in attendance there. There's also going to be a costume contest. In the past, the pooches have worn tutus and skirts and tuxedos and all of that. And, you know, I hope there's no jealousy. I hope no one dumps, you know, bucket of pig's blood on the prom queen, a la Carrie. I don't know why I went there. It's not a very timely reference.
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12: From Yavapai Broadcasting, here's a look at your afternoon weather summary. Today is Friday, May 15th. Warm and dry weather for today. Windy and cooler conditions return over the weekend. Attention over the weekend turns to increasing winds with potential for additional fire weather concerns. Today has been sunny with those light winds, gusts up to 15 miles an hour. Tonight, clear skies, winds stay light, 5 to 10 miles an hour in the evening. Winds could still gust up to 15 miles an hour tonight. Taking a look at your overnight lows, Flagstaff 37 degrees, Sedona 57, Prescott 49, Cottonwood 54, and Payson with an overnight low of 51. Tomorrow brings another sunny day to northern Arizona. With those winds picking up, gusts could be as high as 25 miles an hour tomorrow. From Yavapai Broadcasting, that's your afternoon weather summary.
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0: wish you well, Vincent Mason. Chris Matthews, wish you well. 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
1: Arizona News Audio. Buckeye police arrested an 18-year-old man for allegedly shooting and killing his 16-year-old pregnant girlfriend and her unborn baby and wounding another pregnant teen girl and a woman. At least two people hurt in what the Pima County Sheriff's Department calls an accidental shooting in Green Valley. The victims will recover. Stage 1 fire restrictions went into place Friday morning on State Trust land in Gila, Maricopa, and Pinal counties. Tiffany Davila with the Arizona Department of Forestry and Fire Management explains this means you can have a campfire, but you need to be in a developed campsite.
2: An area that already has an existing fire ring to build your campfire in. No smoking unless you're in that developed campsite or in an enclosed vehicle or building.
1: A warm weekend ahead, but National Weather Service Phoenix meteorologist Mark O'Malley says Monday's high temps will range in the mid-80s to lower 90s.
3: The good part is, even with the warm temperatures, it's quite dry outside, so overnight lows will be falling into the middle 60s to lower 70s.
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8: Yavapai High Broadcasting News, I'm Paul David. Today is Peace Officers Memorial Day, and YCSO is honoring Deputy Jesse Hubble, who passed away on this day in 2024. Hubble died of natural causes at the age of 47. He joined the Sheriff's Office in 2017. In addition to being a deputy, Hubble also served in the U.S. Navy. All of the Tonto National Forest is under Stage 1 fire restrictions as of today. Campfires are only allowed in designated fire rings, target shootings prohibited across the forest, and smoking is limited to inside a building or vehicle. The restrictions will remain in place until conditions improve. Williams police responded to a Burlington Northern Santa Fe freight train burglary that occurred Wednesday morning shortly after 8 a.m. near Airport Road and the Railway Underpass. Railway police saw several people in the area at the time of the crime, and four men were detained. The men were in possession of sneakers believed to have been taken during the burglary. Homeland Security investigators then arrived and took over the investigation. Investigators believe the suspects may be connected to an organized cargo theft group operating throughout northern Arizona and linked to similar incidents investigated by the Yavapai County Sheriff's Office and the Navajo County Sheriff's Office. AAA Arizona says Arizona gas prices stayed the same this week, with average for a gallon of regular gasoline at $4.84, which is 17 cents higher than it was a month ago and up $1.47 from a year ago. The national average is a couple cents lower this week from last and is at $4.53 per gallon. Phoenix has the highest price in the state at $4.89, while Tucson has the lowest price at $4.75. The national average per kilowatt hour of electricity to public EV charging station remained the same this past week at 41 cents nationally and 44 cents in Arizona. The Cottonwood Historic Preservation Commission is looking for volunteers to join the 2026 Cottonwood Historic Property Tour Committee. Information on how to volunteer is posted on our news page at myradioplace.com. With the news, I'm Paul David for Yavapai Broadcasting.
9: Happy Friday. Here's a look at your afternoon weather summary. Tonight brings clear skies with south winds 5 to 10 miles an hour. This evening, winds could gust up to 15 miles an hour. Flagstaff seeing an overnight low of 37 degrees, Sedona 57, Prescott 49, Cottonwood 54, and Payson with a low of 51 degrees.
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1: 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Here is a game play. 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

0: The ride is worth the fall. Cody Johnson there. Chris Matthews checking in. Into Friday. Feeling pretty good about it. Thank you for letting me hang out. Sam Hunt now, Body Like a Back Row.
1: Got a girl from the south side. Got braids in her hair. 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

0: Yeah, you got a little product placement from Bailey Zimmerman there. Chris Matthews throwing some good news into your world, and happy Friday. So Maryland school bus driver recently won a $5 million lottery jackpot. Maurice is his name, and he's going to use the prize to buy his mom a new house. It was a $50 prize at 7-Eleven, which bought him another ticket. He used that ticket to then win $5 million, that top prize, and I'm thinking he's not going to be driving a bus very much longer.
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0: Tucker Wetmore looking for a brunette. It's Chris Matthews. Just happy to be hanging with you, whatever your color hair is. I've got some Luke Combs coming up and Josh Ross. It's not about throwing shade with the song title Hate How You Look. It's more like, why'd I let her get away? Hate How You Look, moving on, is on the way.
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3: From Yavapai Broadcasting, here's a look at your afternoon weather summary. Today is Friday, May 15th. Warm and dry weather for today. Windy and cooler conditions return over the weekend. Attention over the weekend turns to increasing winds with potential for additional fire weather concerns. Today has been sunny with those light winds, gusts up to 15 miles an hour. Tonight, clear skies, winds stay light, 5 to 10 miles an hour in the evening. Winds could still gust up to 15 miles an hour tonight. Taking a look at your overnight lows, Flagstaff 37 degrees, Sedona 57, Prescott 49, Cottonwood 54, and Payson with an overnight low of 51. Tomorrow brings another sunny day to northern Arizona. With those winds picking up, gusts could be as high as 25 miles an hour tomorrow. From Yavapai Broadcasting, that's your afternoon weather summary.
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0: 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Moving on. Josh Ross is his name. It is Chris Matthews. Just happy to be finishing things up on your Friday. 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

0: Got a great song there from Kane Brown, singing about the joys of being all relationshiped. So, Chris Matthews, throwing some good news into your world as well. Happy end of Friday. Phoenix, Arizona dude was recently saved by a Costco employee. Guy had a heart attack. He was waiting in line at the pharmacy, Costco, presumably for, like, don't have a heart attack medicine. An employee saw this happen, jumped in, started performing CPR with another employee assisting, got the defibrillator handy. The dude is now recovering. His arteries were like 60% blocked. Unclear if it was from the Costco muffins, but those suckers are good. There was also a third Costco employee that was on hand to draw a smiley face on his receipt.
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0: 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New country off the Dandelion album, Be Her. I love that great new song. We're going to see how Ella does performing and, you know, as a nominee. 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

From time to time, we like to put a little church on the radio for you. Laugh, guitars, and words that rhyme. And on the hands of time. And you can thank God for that.

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Change My Mind. That's a great new song from Riley Green. You can't change my mind because that's just the name of the song. My name is Chris Matthews. Collabing with Brian George Burge. Going to do a little ride, ride, ride on a Friday after Darius Rucker.

0: Ride, George Birch, Luke Bryan, Chris Matthews here. This would be pretty much terrifying. A 7-9-year-old Topeka, Kansas man was driving, minding his own business, when a giant snake started slithering around his car. The man went to a nearby fire station. Firefighters pulled apart his dash, got the snake out. It was 4 feet long. Dude was shaken, but not injured. We did get audio from the guy as he pulled up to the fire department with the snake in his car, and it sounded like this. Ah, there's a snake!
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0: Sleepless in a Hotel Room, Luke Holmes set to perform as part of the ACM broadcast, stream. It's not really, it's on Amazon Prime. Is it still broadcasted if it's streamed on Amazon Prime at the very least? It won't even be behind the paywall, so if you don't have Prime, you can just like go to Prime Video and you'll check that out. Sunday night, get to see all your favorite country stars live in Vegas with the glitz and the glamour. Presumably, I don't know, is newlywed Lainey Wilson going to be there? Lainey getting married yesterday.
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majority of the case of country music versus any other music on the radio. We, the judge and jury, find that those other stations are guilty of not playing good music. Yeah. Case dismissed.

0: 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There's your Rocky Mountain Low. Chris Matthews wrapping things up. Happy Friday. Happy weekend.
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0: Chris Jansen with Me and a Beer Shaboozy. Right before that, I'm Rich Krieger. Another hour's worth of great country music on the way. We'll kick it off with Megan Maroney next.
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1: 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And you can thank God for that.

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0: That's George Burge along with Luke Bryan and Ride, Ride, Ride. Corey Kent right before that. I'm Rich Krieger. Another hour's worth of great country music is on the way. We'll kick it off with Carrie Underwood next.
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That's Drew Baldridge. She's Somebody's Daughter. Luke Combs right before that. I'm Rich Krieger. And coming up, happiness is getting a new text. Also, we'll hear from Ella Langley and Morgan Wallen.

0: That's Hella Langley and Morgan Wallen with I Can't Love You Anymore. I'm Rich Krieger. And happiness is a new text. It shouldn't be too much of a surprise to learn that receiving a text message from a close friend makes you happier. But now we have the research to confirm it. Psychologists found that even sending a text message makes people feel more connected and causes your mood to get better. Much like George Burge, and he's coming up next.
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2: When I was diagnosed with Hodgkin lymphoma, I had so many questions. 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

0: That's Bailey Zimmerman with Chevy Silverado. George Burge right before that. I'm Rich Krieger. Another hour's worth of great country music on the way. We'll kick it off with Jordan Davis next.
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of town. We like to put a little church on the radio for you. Laugh, guitars, and words that rhyme. Down on the hands of time. And you can thank God for that.

That's Cody Johnson with The Fall. I'm Rich Krieger. Coming up, Ella Langley's empowering message to women. Right now, here's Rodney Atkins.

Well, it may be true that we do not have all our ducks in a row. We do have the best country music on the radio, all lined up and ready to roll for you. That's got to count for something, right?

0: That's Alexandra Kay with her song Straight for the Heart. Lady A right before that. I'm Rich Krieger and Jason Aldean. It's coming up next.
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That's Jordan Davis with Bar None. I'm Rich Krieger. Coming up, Eric Church gives a powerful commencement address. Right now, here's Keith Urban.

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Slap guitars and words that rhyme, down on the hands of time. And you can thank God.

0: think country should be the only music on the radio? 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

Jelly Roll and Lainey Wilson with Save Me. Megan Maroney right before that. I'm Rich Krieger. Coming up, the best holiday for outdoor cooking. Also, we'll hear from Corey Kent,

0: That's Corey Kent featuring Co Wetzel. The song is Rocky Mountain Low. I'm Rich Krieger. What do you think the best holiday for outdoor cooking is? Well, believe it or not, it's not Memorial Day. Americans say the best holiday for a barbecue is the 4th of July. Memorial Day comes in second. On the way, Scotty McCreary, also Jason Aldean.
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0: everyone's going to be sorry when you're heading to get tofu and he has a flat tire in his foreign car and don't know how to change it and he gets your new Gucci shoes wet and you're mad and irritated. I've seen you irritated. I'm telling you. Better him than me.
1: 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Turn it.

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0: That's Jason Aldean. That's his latest single, Don't Tell on Me. Scotty McCreery right before that. I'm Rich Krieger. And another hour's worth of great country music is on the way. We'll kick it off with Luke Combs next.
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but the flow we were feeling was real. Neither one of us looking for three little words, unless those three words were do not disturb. Checkout was supposed to be noon, but we slept until 3:00.

someday. I had the curtains wide open and a song on my phone. 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

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And you can thank God.

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3: 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Good Damn is a song I wrote with my good friends Brock Berry Hill, Taylor Phillips, and a fellow you might know by the name of Hardy. And it's a song about shooting your shot, long story short. Hope y'all dig it.

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1: Happy Saturday. Here's a look at your forecast. Cooler and windier conditions will develop over this weekend. Today will be sunny with light wind 15 to 20 miles an hour in the afternoon. Gusts as high as 30 miles an hour today. Taking a look at your daily highs, Flagstaff 70, Sedona 84, Prescott 79, Cottonwood 87, and Payson with a high of 80. Tomorrow brings another sunny day in store for northern Arizona. Winds will pick up tomorrow.

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0: The song is quickly becoming one of my most favorite songs. I really like it. Zach Top, South of Sanity. I think he's just got such a great, rich voice. And I like the lyrics to the song. 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
1: Happy Saturday. Here's a look at your forecast. Cooler and windier conditions will develop over this weekend. Today will be sunny with light wind 15 to 20 miles an hour in the afternoon. Gusts as high as 30 miles an hour today. Taking a look at your daily highs, Flagstaff 70, Sedona 84, Prescott 79, Cottonwood 87, and Payson with a high of 80. Tomorrow brings another sunny day in store for northern Arizona. Winds will pick up tomorrow.

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But just watching her blonde hair sunburn, stare at them white caps rolling over. Laid back in a thrift store beach chair, dropping limes in a Corona. But she looks back, yeah, she throws me a kiss like, honey, I sure want you. And it's 103 between her and me, and only 92 in Daytona. And it's

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We'll tell you about that on the way.

0: Not everybody likes this kind of life, but we do, don't we? Yeah, unless you've got flip-flops on. That's Morgan Wallen's new one. There's a TikTok that's gone viral that states, evidently, women do not want men to wear flip-flops in warm weather. According to the gospel of TikTok, women don't want to see your feet. 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This, of course, is complete nonsense. You wear whatever you want on your feet. 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
1: Happy Saturday. Here's a look at your forecast. Cooler and windier conditions will develop over this weekend. Today will be sunny with light wind 15 to 20 miles an hour in the afternoon. Gusts as high as 30 miles an hour today. Taking a look at your daily highs, Flagstaff 70, Sedona 84, Prescott 79, Cottonwood 87, and Payson with a high of 80. Tomorrow brings another sunny day in store for northern Arizona. Winds will pick up tomorrow.

0: His brand new one is John Morgan and Kid Myself and Penny. 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
1: Happy Saturday. Here's a look at your forecast. Cooler and windier conditions will develop over this weekend. Today will be sunny with light wind 15 to 20 miles an hour in the afternoon. Gusts as high as 30 miles an hour today. Taking a look at your daily highs, Flagstaff 70, Sedona 84, Prescott 79, Cottonwood 87, and Payson with a high of 80. Tomorrow brings another sunny day in store for Northern Arizona. Winds will pick up tomorrow.
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George Burge and Luke Bryan are on the way, and I'd like to think of myself as being, you know, pretty adventurous, except for this. 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

0: I'd rather not ride. I'd rather drive myself. That's George Burge and Luke Bryan. This happened on April 20th, but it just hit the news a couple of days ago. There was a Waymo self-driving taxi in San Antonio that drove itself into a flooded creek, and it got washed away. 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
1: Happy Saturday. Here's a look at your forecast. Cooler and windier conditions will develop over this weekend. Today will be sunny with light wind 15 to 20 miles an hour in the afternoon. Gusts as high as 30 miles an hour today. Taking a look at your daily highs, Flagstaff 70, Sedona 84, Prescott 79, Cottonwood 87, and Payson with a high of 80. Tomorrow brings another sunny day in store for northern Arizona. Winds will pick up tomorrow.

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0: The different night, same rodeo sign from his album cover. 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

0: He was on vacation at a ski resort in Colorado with his family. He was on a ski lift when he got the idea for the song. 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
1: Well, it may be true that we do not have all our ducks in a row. 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

0: That's Aldean's new one. You won't have to worry about your heart telling on you when the bunny head will take care of that for you. Dalton Hubert, he's 29 years old. He was arrested for going 120 miles per hour on a motorcycle. That was the first thing that caught the police officer's attention. They also noticed that it looked like the Easter Bunny was riding the motorcycle. He had a gigantic bunny head on. He was wearing a helmet, but the entire visor of the helmet looked like the bunny's open mouth. That's how big this bunny head was on this guy going 120 miles an hour on a motorcycle. So yes, he got pulled over. He got charged with multiple felonies. Do I need to point out he was a Florida man? 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

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And you can thank God for that.

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0: Zach Top and South of Sanity. Hi there, I'm Bobby G. Well, for the first time ever, the World Cup is going to have a halftime show. Performers are going to be Shakira, Madonna, and BTS. Of course, the game is going to go down July 19th. It'll be at MetLife Stadium. Got Megan Maroney coming up next.
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0: That's Morgan Wallen, and don't we? Hi there, I'm Bobby G. Of course, tomorrow is the Academy of Country Music Awards in Las Vegas, and women lead the nominations. Love it. Megan Maroney has 9 nods. Miranda has 8. Ella Langley has 7. Lainey Wilson was 7. Chris Stapleton has 6. Zach Topp has 5. And Cody Johnson has 4. It'll be broadcast on Amazon Prime again tomorrow from Vegas.
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0: That's Chris Jansen and me and a beer. Hi there, I'm Bobby G. I don't know if you got a chance to see this, but Eric Church delivered the commencement address at the University of North Carolina. I thought it was incredible. I really did. He compared his guitar strings to pillars in his life, and he played Carolina. If you haven't seen the commencement speech, you got to see it. It's so good. Scotty McCurry is next.
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0: Yes, tomorrow. And of course, she's up for a ton of awards. I'm so excited for Ella. Coming up, Joe Nichols, Broken Hartsville is next.
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0: That's Low Cash and Wrong Heart. Hi there, I'm Bobby G. Well, Netflix held its upfront presentation announcing that Adam Sandler's Grown Ups 3 is in the works. They're also going to be doing a reality show about Nick Cannon and his 12 kids with six different moms. So that's what's coming.
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0: Ella Langley, and I Can't Love You Anymore. Of course, she was at Lainey Wilson's wedding. 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Congratulations to Lainey. Speaking of Lainey, Somewhere Over Laredo coming up.
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0: Bailey Zimmerman and Chevy Silverado. Hi there, I'm Bobby G. Well, Reba McEntire doesn't have a wedding date set yet, but she does know that it's going to be at her ranch with her animals. 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Congratulations to Reba. Love her so much. 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
3: Well, hello and happy ACM Awards weekend. Welcome to American Country Countdown. I'm your host, Ryan Fox. We are loaded down with all the big nominees this weekend on ACC from the ACC O'Reilly Auto Parts Studio. And it could be a life-changing moment for so many stars, while others could be adding to their already impressive collection of trophies. We're bringing you all the stars this weekend. And speaking of stars, this one was a recent guest with us here on ACC. Kicking off this week's survey, Dustin Lynch, Easy to Love, American Country Countdown. No.

Dustin Lynch, Easy to Love, number 30 on American Country Countdown. It's Ryan Fox with you this weekend. And Luke Combs has won 4 ACM trophies in his so far illustrious career, including Male Artist of the Year and Album of the Year. And looky here, he's just won the award for the 29th biggest song in America this week. An ACC debut, Be By You, American Country Countdown. Got a lot.

Lauren Elena and Chase Matthew, 28, All My Exes on American Country Countdown. I'm Ryan Fox. And up next, we check in with reigning ACM Male Artist of the Year, Chris Stapleton. And what's the thing that always surprises him about the ACM Awards? He'll tell us after this song that hit number one here at ACC back in 2022. You should probably leave American Country Countdown. I know.

0: That one hit the number one spot here at ACC back in February of 2022. You should probably leave. Chris Stapleton, American Country Countdown. It's Ryan. ACM Awards weekend in Las Vegas. And Chris has won 11 ACM trophies in his illustrious career, including Male Vocalist of the Year and Entertainer of the Year. But what are his thoughts when it comes to the ACMs?
1: 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Just getting to do so many great things with our time and with music. As far as thinking about going into something, I'm always genuinely surprised to win anything, and I'm always grateful for it.
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0: Shane Proffitt with an ACC Sure Shot. That one is sure to join the countdown soon. It is Long Live Country on American Country Countdown. I'm Ryan, and up next on the survey is fresh face Zach John King. He just turned 29 years old from Fayetteville, Georgia, another star from the Peach State. He's touring with Morgan Wallen here this summer, and his song Get to Drinkin' is up one notch this weekend on American Country Countdown.
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0: Zach John King continuing his run on ACC. That's Get to Drinking 27 on American Country Countdown. You got Ryan Fox with the hits. And Luke Bryan knows the ACMs very well, the ACM Awards. Heck, he used to host a show. Remember those years he was up there with Blake Shelton? Now you can see him every week on American Idol, even falling out of his judge's chair. And only the way that Luke Bryan can. LB on ACC. It's Country and She Knows It.
1: Number 20.

0: Luke Bryan is at number 26, Country and She Knows It, on American Country Countdown. I'm Ryan Fox, and I get to host this show every weekend, but Luke is no stranger to hosting things. He's part of the Five Timers Club, hosting the ACM Awards on country's biggest stage every year. He has a way to go, though, to catch the all-time leading host. That would be Reba, who has hosted or co-hosted the ACM Awards a record-breaking 18 times. Most recently, of course, last year in Texas. Meanwhile, Shania Twain's a first-time host hosting the ACM Awards this weekend.
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0: John Party, sitting at number 25 with Boots Off on American Country Countdown. It's Ryan Fox with all the hits and the stars, coast to coast and around the world. And time now for another ACC world premiere. And this time is from Russell Dickerson at a song you'll be hearing a lot here in 2026. And that's a good thing. It's worth your while.
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Zach Top at South of Sanity, number 24 on American Country Countdown. It's Ryan Fox. And speaking of Zach, he's up for 4 trophies this year in Vegas. Single, song, male artist, and album of the year. He's looking to build on his win for new male artist last year at the ACMs and quickly becoming one of the staples in country here in 2026. And so is Tucker Wetmore, who has landed the male artist trophy for this year. Congrats, Tucker. He wins that on the male side. And fresh face Avery Anna has landed the female artist trophy. The ACM Awards live from the MGM Grand Garden Arena in Las Vegas and streaming live on Prime Video. Girlfriend.

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That's Fireworks on American Country Countdown. I'm Ryan Fox, and Keith Urban has a long list of wins when it comes to the ACM Awards, with 15, including the Triple Crown just last year. Keith, one of our favorites here at ACC, and he's ramping up to the release of a brand new project he is very excited about. He talks about that. Hear two songs, but first, it's Low Cash with Some Hearts.

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0: Winner of the ACM Award for Vocal Event of the Year in 2014, Keith Urban, Miranda Lambert. Big hit. It's We Were Us on American Country Countdown. Here with Ryan. And Keith Urban may be Australian, but he'll be celebrating big in the Lone Star State on July 4th in Houston, Texas, playing the Freedom Over Texas event. That'll be fun. And Keith is coming in hot with new music, too, a Yacht Rock album on June 12th.
1: Summer breeze makes me feel fine. I'm blowing through the jasmine around my eyes.
0: How about that? Keith's take on the Seals and Crofts classic from the 70s, Summer Breeze. The album's called Flow State, and our friend Alicia Davis from Extra recently caught up with Keith and asked him what that title means.
2: It's just being in the moment. I think it's the most important thing and the hardest thing to be is in the moment. These songs that have stood the test of time were written and inspired as a sort of a reaction to and an antidote to the times, the difficulty of the times, and they were the perfect song to bring everybody together. I think that's the reason that music's had such a resurgence, is it's right back doing what it was created to do, which is to just bring some blue sky, 75-degree weather to everybody.
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